0: stress, no mind.
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2: Radio Studio Pew.

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Only God knows where we stuck it. High

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Let's keep the disco fever. Let's keep the disco fever. Let's keep the disco fever. Let's keep the disco fever. Let's keep the disco fever. 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